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3: A heat warning has been issued for the foothills. There's clear skies this evening with a low of 13, and the rest of the week is looking sunny with highs in the low 30s. For the full 7-day forecast, visit High River Online.

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again, Shaboozy and Jelly Roll, and it almost sounds like a little kid show, doesn't it? Hey, Shaboozy and Jelly Roll's coming on. Kids, come on, let's gather around. It's right after Blue's Clues. Having fun today. Carry on a little Kenny Chesty down. 99.7 Sun Country. Good morning.

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0: love back roads. It's how you learn to drive around here. Tim McGlory, boys, 99.7 Sun Country. Good morning. Had my kids driving on some back roads when they were around 8 or 9, roughly. Now, obviously, I wasn't crazy. I was really in the middle of nowhere. So, way down in Pincher Creek. All right, don't gang up on me. All right, take it easy. Hey, I'm getting ready to head off on holidays next week. So, summer holiday songs are on Records from Home this week. We're gonna go lay in a beach. Some beach, I don't know which one, with Blake Shelton coming up next.
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0: And nothing to worry about in your

James Barker Band, and it's working. And we actually played one of their songs on Records from Home earlier this week, a summer holiday song. You probably can suspect which one it was. Yeah, we've been having a lot of fun with that. We played some beach. There's so many to choose from. It was hard narrowing it down, honestly.

Emerson Lake, Emerson Lake. And Palmer. And Palmer. You know you're from High River when you don't laugh at that joke. 99.7 Sun Country.

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1: Yellow warning for heat continues today with a high of 29 and a low of 12. 31 the high tomorrow and Friday, and up to 35 by Saturday. And to see the full 7-day forecast and to read more on these stories, just go to highriveronline.com. 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

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And I ain't trying to rush and mess this up. Don't wanna move too quick.

Brody Bush Party on the home stretch. I'm Candace Johnson. This weekend, the Calgary Blues Festival is happening down at the Confluence. 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Sully Burrows, put it on me.

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0: There's a few clouds this evening with local smoke and a low of 12. Thursday is mainly sunny with smoke and highs of 31, and there's sun for Friday with highs of 31.
1: Not to brag, but she's two-stepped her way through more than a few Alberta dance floors.
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